0: your radio's tuned here, your radio's tuned right.
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0: Dead Pioneers, that track featuring Interpreters, that is new, Never Alone, here on the station where the music matters, KEXP, where you are not alone, and the show's never alone with listeners like Dimitri from Vashon, Stacy, thanks for tuning in, Jill in Bremerton, happy birthday to Alex, Ellen listening in Georgia, Sean in Ketchum, Idaho, Andrew digging the Velvet Underground and the Jonathan Richman Velvet Underground song saying Turn My Frown Upside Down. That is awesome, Andrew. Mary and Freelard, thank you for tuning in. Pat listening in Minneapolis at Grumpy's. John in Edmonton. Carmen, Ryan, Jason, Skylar, Mina, Raven. Never alone here at KEXP, where the music matters. So before Dead Pioneers, you heard Ramones, Do You Remember Rock and Roll Radio? That single coming out yesterday, May 16th in 1980, the anniversary of that single from the album End of the Century. Avalanches, song featuring Cola Boy and Mick Jones from The Clash. We Go On was the name of the song from We Will Always Love You. Brand new Jelly Ha Ha, Clouds Will Carry Me to Sleep is the super catchy song from this artist who was born in Boise, Idaho. Man, Woman, Chainsaw with a new song called Nosedive from Cannonball and Fiction Records. Devo with Freedom of Choice, that album released on this day in 1980. Telehealth with Donor Country from a Green World Image came out on Friday on Sub Pop Records. And Joy Division starting off the set, Level Tear Us Apart. Tomorrow is the anniversary of Ian Curtis's passing. And this Friday, tune in as we will be bringing you World Got Day. All day long, I'm sure you will hear a lot of Joy Division on Friday.
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0: Thank you so much for tuning in today. Huge thanks to Karina Pitzel for all the creativity and knowledge and info on the Real Time playlist, and for taking all your incredible messages. Thank you all for tuning in. Tomorrow, Dry Cleaning are going to be joining Cheryl for a live set at 10 a.m. That is open to the public if you want to come on down for that. And then El Sonido is going to kick off World Goth Day with a three-hour special of goth music from across Latin America. That is tomorrow evening from 7 to 10. And coming up in just a few minutes here, DJ Supreme LaRock brings you Sunday Soul and Brits Got Expansions this evening. Midnight in the Perfect World at midnight. Jazz Theater with John Gilbreth at 1 to 3 a.m. And Sean's got you through the overnight. So you are in great musical hands ahead here on KEXP. I'm going to leave you with a last set or so, starting out with a band that I always end my show with, as they just put the greatest vibes out there, and it's a great way to head into a new week with Freakon and the song Found Love.

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0: out. Perceptions on my mind pulled the whole damn route. My mind was in a frenzy in a horny state. But I couldn't drop dimes cause you couldn't relate.
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0: honor the culture and make its presence known to the world. It's a shadowy global. Gathering you don't wish to miss. We'll be spinning all the dark tunes throughout the day, starting early morning, midday, afternoon, and into the night. Special features on air and surrounding weeks. World Goth Day next Friday, May 22nd. I know that was real choppy. They had all the signs behind me. It was very hard to read. But I got it out there. We're going to jump into some nursery rhymes. That's the name of the song. It's not literally nursery rhymes. By record player. Right here on Sunday Soul. Keep it locked.
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5: 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You heard of this podcast called A Million Dollars Worth of Game? Tonight, this is $1 million worth of crates.

0: Crystal band called Music. All original 7-inch 45s. This next joint came through special request. Going out to Eric in Mount Lake Terrace. William Onyebor called Fantastic Man. Right here on Sunday Soul with your host and DJ, Supreme LaRock.
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You just heard from Ronnie Foster called Easier Said Than Done. Before that, it was Ian Wilson called 4 in the Morning. John Christopher, Bill, Tell Raymond to Come Overture. We set it off with William Onyebor called Fantastic Man. That's a fantastic track. It's your man, Supreme LaRock. The show is Sunday Soul. We only have 20 minutes left. Coming up in 20 minutes at the 9 o'clock hour, Britt Hansen will be stepping up to take over the controls with Expansions. But we got some time. I'm still going to play a few more joints for you and yours. Going to get into some Master Force called Don't Fight the Feeling.

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Hope that I am getting through to everyone. There I go. I didn't mean to reminisce. You can surely bet that I.

terror stuck in his throat. Music all is music. Music life is music. Music all is music. Music life is music. The music eater is releasing through the bloodstream of the wind, probing the globe. Hear this polyrhythmic logic. Hear this polyrhythmic logic. Priest slinging tone color with principle. Scientist swirling song with reverence, pouring beauty.

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Music, all is music. B sharp, C natural. Music, all is music. C sharp, B natural. Music, all is music. The sternness of spirit, erected in the light of unchangeable law. The courage to work on self, to make monuments of self. Silk and gut songs bubbling from the diaphragm. Communities of consciousness, world music. Soothsayers, scattered landscapes, wailing, hidden places. Circles burst, listen hard to origins lullaby.

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1: Since I was always rather a rebellious student, I decided that instead of playing all those scales, I would make my own scales. And I would make my own conception of the vertical, harmonic, the horizontal, which is the linear. And in doing that, began the pleasure principle. Because if you make your scale based on that which pleases your senses, so that it is not a question from that point of discipline, it becomes perhaps an expression of the joy of living. Because one of the things that the Camp Durbin and I got into is the fact that, for me, music has saved my life. Because you also, it is something that no matter what kind of unfortunate...
2: 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Chris Davis, Diatom Ribbons, you heard Kamau Daoud. Celebrating John Coltrane, liberator of the spirit. John Coltrane himself on spiritual, and Denny Colin. Music is the healing force of the universe. KEXP, where the music matters.
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0: 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It is gone. Where has it all gone? Into their pocket.
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0: 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Sign it up. Oh, yeah.
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0: now. Sign it up. Come on. Sign up there, babe.
2: Kick, kick.
0: Oh, yeah.
1: 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Come on.
0: Now, look here. I want that guitar to fall in on that. Sign it up now. Oh, yeah. 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